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0: This is Akashvani, the news read by Ashish P. Abraham. PM Modi will inaugurate and dedicate to the nation five major development projects worth around 3,350 crore rupees in Ladakh today through video conferencing. The projects aim to strengthen connectivity, improve energy infrastructure, conserve cultural heritage, and enhance water security in the region. PM will also address the gathering on the occasion. The Union Cabinet has approved the continuation of the National Social Assistance Program for 5 years from 2026-27 to 2030-31 with an outlay of 53,428 crore rupees. Information and Broadcasting Minister Ashwini Vaishnaw made the announcement while briefing the media after the Union Cabinet meeting chaired by PM Modi in New Delhi. The National Social Assistance Program has been renamed as Pradhan Mantri Samajik Sahayata Yojana. Mr. Vaishnav said the assistance under the disability pension scheme will be 375 rupees for beneficiaries up to the age of 79 years and 625 rupees for those aged 80 years and above.
1: The eligibility threshold for disability pension has been reduced from 80% to 40%. This means that persons with disabilities with a 40% disability will now also be eligible for the pension. Earlier, disability pension was provided only to individuals above the age of 18. Now, persons with disabilities will be eligible for the pension from birth. The number of beneficiaries is expected to increase significantly, with approximately 27 lakh persons with disabilities expected to benefit under this pension scheme. The total number of beneficiaries will rise to around 3 crore 20 lakh.
0: Pension schemes for senior citizens and widows as well as the family benefit scheme will continue in their existing form. The union minister said the government has also given nod to the strategic restructuring of IDBI Bank. PM Modi will interact with the Indian contingent that participated in the Asian Games 2026 in New Delhi today. The PM will also address the gathering on the occasion. India finished fourth in the medal tally at the Asian Games held in Aichi, Nagoya, Japan, winning 85 medals, including 21 gold, 27 silver and 37 bronze. The Delhi government has announced a payment of 1,370 rupees to students of Municipal Corporation of Delhi schools through direct benefit transfer. In this regard, Delhi Chief Minister Rekha Gupta said that over 70 crore rupees was released yesterday through DBT for uniforms and school bags for more than 5 lakh MCD school students. On this occasion, she also inaugurated educational facilities such as 10 AI and robotics labs, 1,500 printers, signs on wheels and 60 Chromebooks. The Department of Agriculture and Farmers Welfare will celebrate the national level celebration of Mahila Kisan Divas 2026 in New Delhi today to recognize the women's contribution to Indian agriculture. The Ministry of Agriculture and Farmers Welfare said that women, being an integral part of India's agricultural system, play several pivotal roles from sowing, transplanting and harvesting to livestock management, seed conservation and natural resource management. Indian Embassy in Riyadh has urged all Indian nationals to continue to follow local authorities' instructions, stay indoors in case of aerial attack and refrain from circulating videos or news related to ongoing events in view of the current situation in Saudi Arabia. In a fresh advisory, the embassy informed that two Indian nationals who were injured in the Riyadh airport attack on 10th of October continue to remain in ICU. One Indian national has been shifted from ICU to high dependency unit. Four more Indian nationals continue to receive medical care in normal ward and one person was discharged from the hospital. Flight operations continue to remain suspended at King Khalid International Airport in Riyadh. Flight operations at Dammam, Jeddah and Medina continue with some disruptions. Indian carriers have suspended flights to and from Saudi Arabia until 17th of this month. In men's cricket, West Indies defeated India by 24 runs in the fourth T20 International in Hyderabad last night. Chasing a target of 248 runs set by West Indies, India scored 223 for 9 in 19.3 overs. Sanju Samson was the top scorer with 56 runs. For West Indies, Kemo Paul scalped 5 wickets. Earlier, put into bat, West Indies posted 247 runs for the loss of 3 wickets in stipulated 20 overs. West Indies captain Shea Hope scored unbeaten 102 runs off 50 balls. Shea Hope was adjudged the player of the match. The 5-match series is now levelled at 2-2. And that is the end of this news bulletin.
2: লাকি আকাশবাণী দীপু জাইমেকে বাংলাকে এফ এম বেন লংপেন মেগাহার্টজ ফারুই সিরা টকবরা সিরকেপ লাপেন রেস মোবাইল অ্যাপ লাপেন নিউজ অন এয়ার মোবাইল অ্যাপ লংপেনটা কেদো আনা জাইমেক নাংলিতুম আর জুলং ইংজি দাংটে নাদুন্থু কার্বি কংদু কারডোমালু নাং দেঙে লংপেন আসন সনালুন আর জুইক সিনাং কেচেংসি সারলতি কিলিং কিলুনালুন আর জুইক সিনাং আলুনালাম থে সিনিং আংসং তাংতে লবাংসলুন আর জুইক সিনাং

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0: disability pension has been reduced from 80% to 40%. This means that persons with disabilities with a 40% disability will now also be eligible for the pension. Earlier, disability pension was provided only to individuals above the age of 18. Now, persons with disabilities will be eligible for the pension from birth. The number of beneficiaries is expected to increase significantly, with approximately 27 lakh persons with disabilities expected to benefit under this pension scheme. The total number of beneficiaries will rise to around 3 crore 20 lakh.
1: 3 crore 20 lakh ho jayegi.
2: Pension schemes for senior citizens and widows as well as the family benefit scheme will continue in the existing form. The union minister said the government has also given nod to the strategic restructuring of IDBI Bank. Prime Minister Narendra Modi will interact with the Indian contingent that participated in the Asian Games 2026 in New Delhi today. The Prime Minister will also address a gathering on the occasion. India finished fourth in the medals tally at the Asian Games held in Aichi, Nagoya, Japan, winning 85 medals including 21 gold, 27 silver and 37 bronze. The Delhi government has announced a payment of 1,370 rupees to students of Municipal Corporation of Delhi, MCD schools through Direct Benefit Transfer, DBT. In this regard, Delhi Chief Minister Rekha Gupta said that over 70 crore rupees was released yesterday through DBT for uniforms and school bags for more than 5 lakh MCD school students. On this occasion, she also inaugurated educational facilities such as 10 AI and robotics labs, 1,500 printers, signs on wheels and 60 Chromebooks. The Department of Agriculture and Farmers Welfare will celebrate the national level celebration of the Mahila Kisan Divas 2026 in New Delhi today to recognize the women's contribution to Indian agriculture. The Ministry of Agriculture and Farmers Welfare said that women, being an integral part of India's agricultural system, play several pivotal roles from sowing, transplanting and harvesting to livestock management, seed conservation and natural resource management. Indian Embassy in Riyadh has urged all internationals to continue to follow local authorities' instructions, stay indoors in case of aerial attack and refrain from circulating videos or news related to ongoing events in view of the current situation in Saudi Arabia. In men's cricket, West Indies defeated India by 24 runs in the fourth T20 International in Hyderabad last night. Chasing a target of 248 runs set by West Indies, India scored 223 for 9 in 19.3 overs. Sanju Samson was the top scorer with 56 runs. And that is the end of this news bulletin.
3: Lucky Akashwani Dipu Jaimeke Wanglake, FM Benalongpen, Megahertz Parusira, Tokbora, Sirkep Lapen, Race Mobile App Lapen, News on Air, Mobile App Alongpen Sitame. 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

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India also recorded several notable achievements at the Games, including historic performances in recurve archery, gold medals for both the men's and women's hockey teams in the same edition, and maiden medals in soft tennis and mixed martial arts. Other significant achievements included India's first ever gold medal in the women's trap event, a silver medal in weightlifting at the Asian Games after a gap of 28 years, and a silver medal in Greco-Roman

0: gratuity-linked bonus, PLB, equivalent to 78 days' wages for over 11,40,000 railway employees. Briefing media after the cabinet meeting, Information and Broadcasting Minister Ashwani Vaishnav said government has allocated over 2,009 crore rupees for this payout.
1: The cabinet today approved a productivity linked bonus equivalent to 78 days wages for around 11,40,770 railway employees. The bonus is a Diwali gift for all railway employees who work tirelessly day and night to ensure the smooth functioning of the Indian Railways. The total financial outlay for the bonus is approximately 2009 crore rupees.
0: The maximum bonus amount payable per eligible employee is 17,951 rupees for the 78 days. It covers Group C railway personnel, including track maintainers, loco pilots, train managers, guards, station masters, supervisors, technicians, pointsmen, and ministerial staff. Cabinet Committee of Economic Affairs, CCEA, has approved strategic restructuring of IDBI Bank. The government has constituted a committee to examine issues raised by sugarcane farmers and recommend appropriate measures for addressing their concerns. Former member of Niti Aayog, Professor Ramesh Chand, will chair the committee, which included Agriculture Commissioner, Joint Secretary Sugar, Department of Food and Public Distribution, and Joint Secretary Legal, Metrology, Department of Consumer Affairs as members. The constitution of the committee follows the decisions taken during a meeting of representatives of sugarcane farmers from Karnataka and Maharashtra with the Union Minister of Agriculture and Farmers' Welfare and the Union Minister of Consumer Affairs, Food and Public Distribution. More from a correspondent.
2: The committee will examine the demand for an increase in remunerative returns to sugarcane farmers, taking into account cultivation cost and other relevant factors. It will also examine the demand for revision of the ex-mill minimum selling price of sugar in the context of sugar production costs, market realizations, and the financial viability of sugar mills. Other key areas of examination will include existing mechanisms for testing and reporting sugar recovery and prevailing sugarcane weight mill practices at sugar mills. The committee will also examine prevailing practices relating to deductions from the weight of mechanically harvested sugarcane and assess the extent of actual losses, if any, arising from mechanized harvesting. It will evaluate the financial impact of the present practices on the cane price payable to farmers and may consider any other related matters deemed necessary. With Anand Kumar, Rishu Jaiswal, Akashwani News, Delhi.
0: The Department of Agriculture and Farmers' Welfare will celebrate the national-level celebration of Mahila Kisan Divas 2026 in New Delhi today to recognize the women's contribution to Indian agriculture. The Minister of Agriculture and Farmers' Welfare said that women, being an integral part of India's agricultural system, play several pivotal roles from sowing, transplanting and harvesting to livestock management, seed conservation and natural resource management. With their traditional knowledge and biodiversity, conservation, entrepreneurial initiatives and adoption of sustainable agricultural practices, women strengthen rural livelihoods and enhance agricultural resilience. This is Akashwani giving you the news.
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0: President Draupadi Murmu will inaugurate the National Saras Livelihoods Mela 2026 at Punnami Ghat in Vijayawada today. For the first time, the national level fair has been held outside the Delhi National Capital Region. We have a report.
4: The National Saras Mela 2026, being held in Vijayawada, provides a platform for rural women from self-help groups across the country to showcase their products, reach wider markets and strengthen their livelihoods. Organized by the Union Ministry of Rural Development, in association with the Andhra Pradesh government, the fair brings together around 1,500 women entrepreneurs and artisans. More than 650 stalls display traditional handloom products, handicrafts, organic goods and household items. The Mela also features regional food, live demonstration of traditional crafts and training in packaging, branding and online marketing. National Saras Mela highlights the Lakhpati Didi initiative, which aims to help rural women achieve sustainable incomes and financial independence. Allu Murli, Akashwani News, Vijayawada.
0: Prime Minister Narendra Modi has completed 25 years in public service, a journey defined by the mantra of Jan Seva, Se Desh Seva.

0: and a relentless commitment that continues. Guided by this vision for Seva and Sushasan, the government has been ceaselessly working towards achieving the goal of a Viksit Bharat by 2047. Through inclusive development and social empowerment, this dedication is transforming lives. Today, in a special series, we bring you an instance of how this vision has been translated into action through institutions like RERA, which are working towards transparency and consumer rights in real estate sector.
1: Parliament enacted the Real Estate Regulation and Development Act in 2016, paving the way for establishment of real estate regulatory authorities, RERAs, in states. Under the Act, real estate projects must be registered with the regulatory authority before developers can advertise, market or sell properties subject to the applicable provisions of the law. RERA provides a regulatory mechanism for addressing disputes between developers and home buyers, ensuring greater transparency and accountability in the real estate sector. Prime Minister Narendra Modi said that RERA has played a significant role in strengthening trust between home buyers and developers.
2: Is kanun ne pure housing sector avishwas aur dhokhagadi se bahar nikalne mein bahut badi madad. 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
1: Anil Tiwari, a resident of Gautam Buddha Nagar, said that RERA has enhanced transparency between developers and buyers. He added that regulatory framework has encouraged builders to commence projects on time and enabled home buyers to receive possession of their homes as scheduled.
3: Developer और client के बीच में पारदर्शिता होती है. जो पैसे हम लगाते हैं developer के साथ वो हमारा सुरक्षित पाया जाता है और हमें कोई भी आपत्ति यदि real estate के माध्यम से होती है तो हम किसी और के पास न जाके हम सीधा RERA के पास अपनी शिकायत लेके जाते हैं और पूरी तरह से RERA हमें संतुष्ट करता है.
1: RERA has helped improve relations between developers and buyers while providing legal protection to the rights and interests of property buyers. Sushil Chandra Tiwari, Akashwani News, Lucknow.
0: As Panchami sets the stage for the main festivities, Bengal is ready to welcome Goddess Durga with devotion, grandeur and the unmistakable spirit of togetherness. Here is a report from a Kolkata correspondent.
4: West Bengal is gearing up for Durga Puja as Panchami brings the festive excitement to a peak. Across Kolkata and other parts of the state, beautifully decorated pandals, dazzling lights and artistic idols of Goddess Durga are giving the streets a festive look. Around 57,500 Durga Pujas are being organized across West Bengal this year, including more than 3,300 in Kolkata alone. From grand theme-based pandals to traditional community and household worship, the celebrations showcase Bengal's rich cultural heritage and artistic creativity. Thousands of people have already begun visiting pandals, while crowds are expected to grow further over the coming days. Police and civic authorities have stepped up security, traffic management and crowd control arrangements to ensure safe and smooth celebrations. Shandipan Dashgupta, Akashvani News, Kolkata.
0: India Meteorological Department IMD has issued an orange color warning for heavy to very heavy rainfall over Haryana, Chandigarh, Punjab, Delhi, Kerala, Mahe, Tamil Nadu, Puducherry and Karaikal today. Weather agency has forecast heavy rainfall in coastal Andhra Pradesh and south interior Karnataka today. According to IMD, East Rajasthan, Haryana, Chandigarh, Delhi, Punjab, Uttarakhand and West Uttar Pradesh will experience thunderstorms accompanied with hailstorm today. In men's cricket, West Indies defeated India by 24 runs in the 4th T20 International in Hyderabad last night. Chasing a target of 248 runs set by the West Indies, India scored 223 for 9 in 19.3 overs. Sanju Samson was the top scorer with 56 runs. Tilak Varma scored 43 runs. Arshdeep Singh retired hurt with 5 runs. For West Indies, Kimo Paul scalped 5 wickets. Earlier put into bat, West Indies posted 247 runs for the loss of 3 wickets in the stipulated 20 overs. The 5-match series is now levelled at 2-2. The last match of the series will be played on the 17th of this month at the M. Chinnaswamy Stadium, Bengaluru. And now for a look at today's newspapers, it's over to Sarabjit Kaur.
5: Thank you, Abhishek. The Asian Age, quoting Prime Minister Modi, says, India's cultural heritage, a bridge to world. The paper adds, Prime Minister cites global reach of cinema, cuisine, yoga.

0: Rail insurance mandatory from October 27, says Supreme Court, reports the Pioneer. Rajnath Singh calls for open, inclusive, Indo-Pacific, deeper defence ties with ASEAN, writes the Statesman. Civic body, MCD, plans to reserve 250 parks for women with female guards across Delhi, states the Hindustan Times. And finally, in some football news, in the UEFA Champions League, Arsenal-Barcelona cruise, Atletico stumps United, reports the Hindu. And with that, it's back to you, Abhishek.
1: Thank you, Sarabjit. And now, before we end the bulletin, the headlines once again. Prime Minister Narendra Modi to launch five major development projects worth around 3,350 crore rupees in Ladakh today. Union Cabinet approves productivity-linked bonus of 78 days for over 11 lakh railway employees. Government forms committee to examine issues raised by sugarcane farmers and recommend appropriate measures. IMD forecasts heavy rain in Haryana, Punjab, Delhi, Keralam, Tamil Nadu and Puducherry today. And in men's cricket, West Indies beat India by 24 runs in the fourth T20 match to level series 2-2. And for details of these stories and more, log on to our website www.newsonair.gov.in and News on AIR app. And with that, we end the morning news. Have a nice day.

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Good afternoon. This is Akashvani and I am Valsa Williams with the Midday News. The headlines. Prime Minister Narendra Modi inaugurates five major development projects worth over 3,300 crore in Ladakh. Hindus converting to Islam and other religions cannot claim backward class reservation, says Supreme Court, upholds Madras High Court order. Home Minister Amit Shah says government is committed for betterment of tribals affected by Naxalism, distributes assistive devices to persons with disabilities. India's defence exports surge to 38,000 crore from 686 crore rupees in the last 13 years, says Defence Minister Rajnath Singh. Upper reaches of Himalayan region receive season's first snowfall. IMD forecasts heavy to very heavy rainfall over Haryana, Chandigarh, Punjab and Delhi today.

0: And Indian wrestler Vishwajit Ramchandra More creates history by clinching silver medal in Greco-Roman finals at Under 23 World Championships in Las Vegas. Prime Minister Narendra Modi today said the development of Ladakh is a major priority for the centre. Mr. Modi said this while addressing the people of Ladakh through video conferencing after inaugurating five projects worth around 3,350 crore rupees in the Union Territory virtually. In his address, the Prime Minister emphasized that the projects would improve connectivity, strengthen electricity infrastructure, enhance water availability, and boost the preservation of Ladakh's ancient heritage.
1: लद्दाख की प्रगति और विकास में एक और अध्याय जुड़ रहा है। आज लद्दाख में कई अहम डेवलपमेंट प्रोजेक्ट्स का लोकार्पण हुआ है। इन परियोजनाओं से कई लोगों का सफर आसान होगा, कहीं बिजली की सुविधाएं बेहतर होगी, कहीं पानी की उपलब्धता बढ़ेगी और हमारी प्राचीन विरासत के संरक्षण को भी नई ताकत मिलेगी।
0: Mr. Modi described the inauguration of these projects as another chapter in Ladakh's progress and development. He said greater attention had been given to the development needs of Ladakh after it became a union territory. He added that tourism opportunities in the region are expanding, with winter and adventure tourism being promoted to generate employment.
1: यहाँ के युवाओं को अच्छी शिक्षा मिले, नई टेक्नोलॉजी सीखने का अवसर मिले और उन्हें दूसरे शहरों पर निर्भर न रहना पड़े। लेह में इसलिए एक बड़ा सेंटर ऑफ एक्सेलेंस बन रहा है। आईआईटी जम्मू और आईआईएम जम्मू के सैटेलाइट कैंपस स्थापित करने के प्रस्ताव भी आगे बढ़ाए जा रहे हैं। इनसे उच्च शिक्षा, रिसर्च और नई स्किल्स के लिए लद्दाख के युवाओं को अपने क्षेत्र में ही बेहतर अवसर मिल सकेंगे।
0: The Supreme Court has ruled that individuals converting from Hinduism to Islam or other non-Hindu religions cannot automatically claim reservation benefits under the backward class category, dismissing the Tamil Nadu government's plea against a Madras High Court verdict. A bench of Justices Prashant Kumar Mishra and Sri Chandrasekhar held that social backwardness suffered in an antecedent caste cannot be carried forward after conversion. The Apex Court affirmed that conversion to a non-Hindu social order does not by itself confer membership in any notified backward class community. It declared that statutory benefits under Article 16(4) of the Constitution cannot be extended solely on the basis of a person's pre-conversion status. The court also reiterated that anyone professing a religion other than Hinduism, Sikhism or Buddhism ceases to hold scheduled caste status. The Supreme Court has issued notice to Congress leader Rahul Gandhi, Samajwadi Party chief Akhilesh Yadav and others on a plea challenging their march to the court over alleged irregularities in the Special Intensive Revision SIR of electoral rolls. The court observed that nobody can browbeat the judiciary. It also sought responses from the Election Commission, Chief Election Commissioner Ganesh Kumar and Election Commissioner Sukhbir Singh Sandhu and Vivek Joshi on a separate petition filed by Gandhi and other opposition leaders alleging large-scale voter deletions and irregularities in the SIR process. A delegation of BJP women MPs today met Lok Sabha Speaker Om Birla and submitted a memorandum regarding Congress MP Bimola Koijam in connection with an alleged sexual harassment case at JNU. Speaking to reporters, BJP MP Dagubati Purandeshwari said the internal committee of JNU had found the Congress MP guilty. She added that the delegation had urged the speaker to refer the matter to the ethics committee and examine whether the Congress MP should still continue as a member of the Lok Sabha. Union Home Minister Amit Shah said the government is providing artificial limbs and other assistance to tribal people in Chhattisgarh who have been left disabled by Naxalism and supporting them in leading a better life. Mr. Shah said this while addressing the distribution ceremony of assistive devices to persons with disabilities in Chhattisgarh through video conferencing as part of the ongoing Seva Sankalp Abhiyan. He said the government is making efforts to help those affected rebuild their lives and ensure that they can live with dignity.

0: Narendra Modi government's firm resolve was that before 31st March 2026, we will end Naxalism from the entire country. And I am happy that Naxalism has been ended. But by the end of Naxalism, we cannot end the pain of these 5 decades. We will have to put an end to the pain that has been inflicted on the villages. We will have to try to rebuild them, and we will have to make arrangements so that they can live with respect. We will have to give them the strength to stand on their feet again. We have to make arrangements for this, and many positive results have come out of this.
1: In Punjab, a bandh call has been given in protest against the broad daylight murder of anti-drug activist Parvinder Singh Jhota in Mansa on Tuesday and the prevailing drug menace in the state. It is experiencing a mixed response. Markets in several parts of the state are closed. Main and interior roads in some parts have been blocked. Police have made arrangements for maintaining peace, a report.
2: Several political parties, farmer unions and traders organizations have extended support to the bandh call, which was materialized on the appeal of Bhim Singh, father of the slain anti-drug crusader. He urged people yesterday to come out and ensure the bandh success. The protesters are, however, allowing ambulances and other emergency vehicles to pass. The action committee formed to seek justice in the case has appealed to people to maintain peace and remain calm during the bandh. There is no information of any untoward incidents from anywhere in the state as of now. The bandh has been called from 6 a.m. to 5 p.m. Meanwhile, family of Parvinder Singh has not allowed the authorities to conduct his post-mortem as they are demanding to form a panel of doctors from PGI Chandigarh to do the process. Rajesh Bali, Akashwani News, Jalandhar.
1: President Draupadi Murmu has called for greater economic empowerment of rural women, asserting that their active participation in nation-building will be crucial to achieving the vision of Viksit Bharat before 2047. The president inaugurated the National Saras Mela 2026 in Vijayawada today in the presence of Andhra Pradesh Governor S. Abdul Nazir, Chief Minister N. Chandrababu Naidu and several union and state ministers. Speaking on the occasion, Ms. Murmu said that women associated with self-help groups were becoming self-reliant and contributing significantly to their families, the rural economy and national development.
3: जब एक दिन महिलाएं पीछे रह जाते थे आर्थिक रूप से केवल परिवार का देखभाल परिवार का सहयोग ही करते थे छोटे-छोटे चीजों के लिए दूसरों के ऊपर निर्भर करते थे लेकिन आज वो आत्मनिर्भर बन गए दूसरों का भी और सहारा देने वाले बन गए ये केवल उनके इनकम नहीं है परिवार के इनकम नहीं है ये देश का आर्थिक समृद्धि देश का महिलाओं का विकास भी ये समाहित है
1: 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Guided by this vision for Seva and Sushasan, the government has been ceaselessly working towards achieving the goal of a Viksit Bharat by 2047. Today in our special series, we bring you an instance of how this vision has been translated into action through Beti Bachao, Beti Padhao, a flagship campaign of the Government of India.
4: Beti Bachao, Beti Padhao, a flagship campaign was launched by Prime Minister Narendra Modi on January 22, 2015 from Panipat in Haryana. 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
1: Welcome back to the Midday News. Defence Minister Rajnath Singh has said that India is exporting indigenous defence products to nearly 100 countries worldwide. He said that India's defence exports have surged from just 686 crore rupees in 2013-14 to more than 38,000 crore rupees in 2025-26. Speaking at the Defence Conclave 2026 of a private channel in New Delhi today, Mr. Singh said India has achieved more than 90% self-reliance in ammunition variants.
3: Hope for the peace, but prepare for war. War that may be necessary to protect our country's sovereignty, territorial integrity and national security. Yani shant ki aasa rakhiye, lekin yuddh ke liye sadaiv tayar rahiye.
1: Union Finance Minister Nirmala Sitharaman met the UK Chancellor of the Exchequer John Healey on the sidelines of the annual meetings in Bangkok today. During the meeting, the Finance Minister reaffirmed India's commitment to working closely with UK towards shared priorities and a constructive, inclusive G20 process. Nirmala Sitharaman arrived in Bangkok today to attend the annual meetings of the International Monetary Fund and the World Bank. She will also participate in the G20 and G7 finance ministers and central bank governors meetings. Prime Minister Narendra Modi will interact with the Indian contingent that participated in the Asian Games 2026 in New Delhi this evening. The Prime Minister will also address the gathering on the occasion. Indian wrestler Vishwajit Ramchandra More has created history by clinching a historic silver medal in the Greco-Roman finals at the Under-23 World Championships in Las Vegas today. Competing in the men's 55-kilogram category, More narrowly lost 12-13 to Georgia's Koba Karumidze in the final seconds of the bout. The India Meteorological Department has forecast heavy to very heavy rainfall expected over Haryana, Chandigarh, Punjab and Delhi today. The Met Department also said heavy rainfall over Kerala, Mahe, Tamil Nadu, Puducherry and Karaikal till the 21st of this month. The higher reaches of Doda district in Jammu and Kashmir experienced the season's first snowfall. And now before we end the bulletin, the headlines once again. Prime Minister Narendra Modi inaugurates 5 major development projects worth over 3,300 crore rupees in Ladakh. Hindus converting to Islam and other religions cannot claim backward class reservations, says Supreme Court, upholds Madras High Court order. Home Minister Amit Shah says government is committed for betterment of tribals affected by Naxalism, distributes assistive devices to persons with disabilities. India's defence exports surge to 38,000 crore from 686 crore rupees in the last 13 years, says Defence Minister Rajnath Singh. Upper reaches of Himalayan region receive season's first snowfall. IMD forecasts heavy to very heavy rainfall over Haryana, Chandigarh, Punjab and Delhi today. And Indian wrestler Vishwajit Ramchandra More creates history by clinching silver medal in Greco-Roman finals at Under-23 World Championships in Las Vegas. With that, we end the Midday News.
4: नमस्कार, आकाशवाणी से दोपहर समाचार के साथ मैं कनकलता। प्रधानमंत्री नरेंद्र मोदी ने लद्दाख में 3,300 करोड़ रुपए से अधिक की 5 प्रमुख विकास परियोजनाओं का शुभारंभ किया। सर्वोच्च न्यायालय ने कहा इस्लाम 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

0: and others on protest march to Apex Court if alleged SIR irregularities, also seeks poll panel's reply if alleged voter deletions. Defence Ministry signs contracts worth over 4,000 crore rupees for GSAT 7C communication satellite for Indian Air Force and Varunastra heavyweight torpedoes for Indian Navy. Government mandates caller name display for telecom users from 1st of next month. Sensex climbs over 2% to close at 74,316. And Prime Minister Modi interacts with India's Asian Games contingent in New Delhi, says country is poised to emerge as a global sporting powerhouse. And now the news in detail. Prime Minister Narendra Modi today inaugurated and dedicated to the nation five major development projects worth over 3,300 crore rupees in Ladakh through video conferencing. Speaking on the occasion, the Prime Minister said the development of Ladakh remains a key priority for the centre.
1: Ladakh ki pragati aur vikas mein ek aur adhyay jud raha hai. 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
0: The Prime Minister said a center of excellence is being established in Leh to provide quality education and technology training to youth of Ladakh. The Ministry of Defence today signed contracts worth over 4,000 crore rupees for the acquisition of the GSAT 7C communication satellite for the Indian Air Force and Varunastra heavyweight torpedoes for the Indian Navy. The contract for the GSAT 7C satellite, valued at over 2,500 crore rupees, was signed with New Space India Limited, Bengaluru. The contract for Varunastra heavyweight torpedoes, worth over 1,500 crore rupees, was signed with Bharat Dynamics Limited, Hyderabad. The ministry said the two contracts signed in New Delhi mark a significant step towards strengthening domestic defence manufacturing and promoting self-reliance in critical technologies. The Supreme Court has issued notices to Congress leader Rahul Gandhi, Samajwadi Party chief Akhilesh Yadav and other India bloc leaders on a petition raising concerns over their march to the Apex Court in the national capital over alleged irregularities in the Special Intensive Revision SIR of electoral rules. Mr. Gandhi and other opposition leaders held a march to the Supreme Court and entered the court registry on 12th of this month to file their petition amid protests demanding the resignation of the Chief Election Commissioner over alleged SIR irregularities. It also issued notices to Congress leader Mallikarjun Kharge, Samajwadi Party, TMC MP Mahua Moitra, the Kerala Pradesh Congress Committee. The top court observed that nobody can browbeat the judiciary. Early in the day, the Supreme Court issued notice to the Election Commission of India on a plea filed by Mr. Gandhi and other India bloc leaders alleging large-scale voter deletions and irregularities in the SIR process. The Apex Court indicated that it will examine the conduct of one of the petitioners at the next hearing. During the hearing of another case, the Supreme Court today ruled that individuals converting from Hinduism to Islam or other non-Hindu religions cannot automatically claim reservation benefits under the backward class category. Dismissing the Tamil Nadu government's plea against a Madras High Court verdict, the top court held that social backwardness suffered in an antecedent caste cannot be carried forward after conversion. While hearing another case, the Apex Court today sought replies from the Centre and the National Medical Commission on a plea seeking greater transparency in the answer key and response disclosure process for NEET PG 2026. The Election Commission has directed 17 states and union territories to conduct a special summary revision or SSR of electoral rolls with 1st of January next year as the qualifying date. These states and union territories are Andaman and Nicobar Islands, Assam, Bihar, Chhattisgarh, Goa, Gujarat, Kerala, Lakshadweep, Madhya Pradesh, Manipur, Puducherry, Punjab, Rajasthan, Tamil Nadu, Uttar Pradesh, Uttarakhand and West Bengal. This is Akashwani giving you the news.
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0: Welcome back. You're listening to News at 9. The government

0: has mandated caller name display service for telecom users from the 1st of the next month. The Department of Telecommunications has directed all telecom service providers to introduce the calling name mandation service across all service areas. Under the service, the name of the caller, as recorded in the subscriber database of the originating telecom service provider, will be displayed on the recipient's phone along with the caller's number. In the case of international calls from unsaved numbers, the display will show international call. India's net direct tax collections rose 13.21% year-on-year to over 13.37 lakh crore rupees as of yesterday in the current financial year 2026-27. According to data released by the Income Tax Department today, refunds increased at a faster pace, rising to 2.65 lakh crore rupees from 2.13 lakh crore rupees a year earlier. Commerce and Industry Minister Piyush Goyal today expressed hope that proposed India-US bilateral trade agreement would be finalized and operationalized soon once India secured a competitive advantage over peer countries. He was addressing the inauguration of the SRCC Centenary Conclave on Pathways to Viksit Bharat in New Delhi.
1: Our 9 FTAs or BTAs that we have entered into in the last 4.5 years, most of which are operational, the New Zealand FTA will be from CERA, that's only 5 days from now, on October. The Union FTA with 27 countries will become operational by February or March 2027. And the US bilateral trade agreement first tranche has been finalized, and operationalized that once we get comparable advantage or competitive advantage over our peer countries.
0: The government today said that India's merchandise exports to the United States rose to around $51 billion during April-September this year, despite tariff-related disruptions. Commerce and Industry Ministry said in a statement that India's total exports for September this year are estimated at $80.75 billion, registering a positive growth of 10.99% as compared to September last year. Prime Minister Narendra Modi has completed 25 years in public service, a journey defined by the mantra of Jan Seva Se Desh Seva, and a relentless commitment that continues. Guided by this vision for Shasan, the government has been ceaselessly working towards achieving the goal of a Viksit Bharat by 2047. Through inclusive development and social empowerment, this dedication is transforming lives. Today, in our special series, we bring you an instance of how this vision has been translated into action through initiatives like Give It Up campaign.
2: The Give It Up campaign, launched by Prime Minister Narendra Modi in 2015, has encouraged consumers to voluntarily give up their LPG subsidies. Under the campaign, more than 1 crore 13 lakh LPG consumers have voluntarily surrendered their LPG subsidy. The savings help provide LPG connections to poor households under the Pradhan Mantri Ujwala Yojana, particularly benefiting rural men who relied on firewood and cow dung for cooking. The government has provided over 10 crore 56 lakh LPG connections under the scheme to adult women from poor households across the country. Addressing the Delhi Economics Conclave in 2015, Prime Minister Modi highlighted that the Give It Up movement inspired the citizens to come together to help underprivileged families acquire clean fuel.
3: We introduce the Give It Up campaign, seeking the cooperation of the public in voluntarily giving up cooking gas subsidies. We promise that for every connection given up, one poor family currently without gas would be given a connection. This will enable us to liberate many poor women from the health hazards of using firewood. This brings me to an achievement that I think even our worst critics do not dispute. This is the change in the levels of corruption.
2: The Give It Up campaign has promoted a sense of social responsibility among citizens and has supported the government's efforts to ensure clean cooking fuel access for all. With Dipendra Kumar, Suparna Saikya, Akashwani News, Delhi.
0: Moving on to weather update, rain and snowfall across Kashmir over the past 24 hours have brought a sharp drop in temperatures, with snowfall reported in higher reaches including Gulmarg, Razdan Top and Sonmarg. Our correspondent has the details.
4: Snowfall was reported from several areas across Kashmir, including Gulmarg, Razdan Top and Sonmarg. Fresh snowfall at Peer Ki Gali has led to temporary closure of Mughal Road connecting Shopian with Poonch. Authorities have urged commuters to exercise caution while travelling on the hilly roads due to slippery conditions and to follow official traffic advisories. In view of prevailing weather conditions and falling temperatures,

0: Authorities have ordered changes in school timings. Meanwhile, farmers have been advised to take precautionary measures to protect their crops and agricultural produce from adverse weather conditions. Ishfaq Shah, Akashwani News, Srinagar.
1: In Himachal Pradesh, light snowfall in the higher reaches and intermittent rain in the lower areas have led to a drop in temperatures across the state. We have a report.
2: Intermittent snowfall has been occurring since this morning over the high altitude areas of the tribal district of Lahol Spiti and the higher peaks of Kullu district, including Rohtang Pass. Rainfall has also been reported in Mandi, Kangra, Chamba and the upper reaches of Shimla district. Due to snowfall in the Lahol Valley, road traffic has been suspended on the Darcha Sarchu, Darcha Shinkula and Grampu Batal routes. Traffic between Rohtang Pass and north portal of the Atal Tunnel is now being permitted only from 6 a.m. to 5 p.m. The district administration has advised tourists and local residents to check the latest official advisories before travelling to Rohtang Pass. Ritesh Kapoor, Akashwani News, Shimla.
1: The IMD has issued an orange alert for very heavy rainfall over South Interior Karnataka, Tamil Nadu, Puducherry and Karaikal tomorrow. It said Southwest monsoon has withdrawn from the entire country today. Benchmark domestic equity indices ended higher today with Sensex climbing over 2%. We have a report.
3: The Sensex surged 1,534 points or 2.11% to close at 74,316. The Nifty rose 375 points or 1.66% to settle at 22,997. The broader market at the National Stock Exchange underperformed the frontline indices. Meanwhile, in the forex market, the rupee appreciated by 10 paise to close at 95 rupees and 5 paise against the US dollar. With Ayushi's report, Reshma Tiwari for Akashwani News.
1: Prime Minister Narendra Modi today expressed confidence that India is poised to emerge as a global sporting powerhouse. Mr. Modi made the remarks while interacting in New Delhi with members of the Indian contingent that participated in the 2026 Asian Games, concluded in Japan earlier this month. He described the recent Asian Games as memorable for India, highlighting the outstanding performances of Indian athletes across several disciplines.
4: साथियों इस बार एशियन गेम्स कई मायनों में हमारे लिए यादगार रहे हमारी हॉकी की महिला और पुरुष दोनों टीमों ने इस बार गोल्ड मेडल जीता है क्रिकेट में हमारी दोनों टीमों ने लगातार दूसरी बार मेडल जीता है 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
1: 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The 12th session of India-Japan Joint Working Group on Roads and Road Transportation Sector was held today in New Delhi. The Ministry of Road Transport and Highways said that the meeting provided an important platform for strengthening bilateral cooperation in the road transportation sector between the two nations. And now before we end the bulletin, the headlines once again. Prime Minister Narendra Modi unveils development projects worth over 3,300 crore rupees in Ladakh, says Union Territories develop remains a key priority for centre. Supreme Court issues notices to Congress leader Rahul Gandhi, Samajwadi Party chief Akhilesh Yadav and others on protest march to Apex Court over alleged SIR irregularities. All Sikhs poll panels over alleged voter deletions. Defence Ministry signs contracts worth over 4,000 crore rupees for GSAT-7C communication satellite and Varunastra heavyweight torpedoes. Cup mandates caller name play for com users from 1st of next month. Sensex climbs over 2% to close at 74,316. And Prime Minister Modi interacts with India's Asian Games contingent in New Delhi, says country is poised to emerge as a global sporting powerhouse. That is all in the News 9.
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